alone in your bed at night. 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
1: Trying to get crazy with this, eh? Don't you know I'm loco?